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1: Love King. 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

0: Hey, girl. 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Me too. I don't know about you, but feel like my life is the same thing every day. 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
1: I used to think about immature things. 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
1: 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Wanna let you know, I'm proud. Let you know that I admire what you do.

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2: There's a song that we sing in our church in New York, Perfecting Faith Church. 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

Thank you. I can't wait another second or another minute. Not an hour.

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1: Never would have made it. 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

0: 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Real sweet, when a fork is in the road.
1: When a fork is in the road, what do you do?
0: When the world is on your shoulders.
1: When the world is on your shoulders, what do you do?
0: When your back is up against the wall.
1: When your back is up against the wall.
0: Come on.
1: What do you do?
0: What do you do?
1: What do you do?
0: You hold on.
1: You hold on.
0: And keep the faith.
1: And keep the faith.
0: Tell somebody on your row. 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
1: Tell your neighbor, you're looking at one. 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
1: This song was literally written for those that endure. 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
2: 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Of course, I'm Kenneth Keep from Talking Boudreaux. You're going to meet these amazing ladies in just a second. We're back. Yes, indeed. Thank you so much. We are back right here live on KDK. So good to be back. Have to say a very, very, very big thank you to all of the friends, followers, family, and the mother people for checking in on us. We was just out for a little while. Folks was vacationing, you know, unwinding, winding back up. So thank you, thank you, thank you. For those of you who are tuned into our social media page, please get this thing shared. I've got a great event coming up and a number of announcements we're going to make shortly. But I just wanted to stop and say thank you for all of the well wishes, all of the check-ins and the check-outs and just looking out for us. Got a lot going on. But let me do this. Of course, this is the Community Hour where you get all your information, motivation, education, and inspiration. We go hard, but we keep it real and we keep it classy. We talk out loud about things that other people whisper about. Dr. Martin Luther King said, life begins to end. The moment we become silent about things that matter, and we have just chosen here at the Community Hour not to go silent. We're not going to allow someone else to determine our destination. And we're not going to bind to the rhetoric that people who are advocating and fighting for us are against us that divide and conquer. So I just cannot say thank you enough. Let me tell you what we got going on. I got a lot of announcements. It's been a while. So let me just see. No particular order. Let me start off here. Black Chamber of Commerce. Kudos to you. I haven't been here since the big event. Matter of fact, Tanya, you emceed that event. Great job there. Want to say congratulations to the Southwest Black Chamber of Commerce for their week of chamber work. Also, again, no particular order. Want to give a shout out to Casa of Sola, my man, Kay Turner, and of course, Heather Blanchard with the United Way of Acadiana. Had a great event over at the Petroleum Club that I was able to be a part of. Great fundraising event. So congratulations on that. Super, super, duper, duper job. What else I have here? Oh, hold the date. Saturday, November the 14th, National Association of University Women, the Celebrity Fashion Show is coming your way. That yes. is a hold the date. Saturday, November the 14th, 7 to 10, DCC. More details will be coming. Y'all know we're going to be clowning like crazy over there. But you get to see some local folk do their thing, share some of their fashion and their celebrity with us. And it's a great event for a great organization. October the 31st, Black Pot Cook-Off. They're trying to bring me out of retirement. Yes, indeed, the Black Pot Cook-Off at the Macomb Vise Coterie House. Herb Poocher Green, definitely in the house, a fundraiser for Poochie Percussions and everything great about that. Stand by. More information to come. I'm trying to stay on the sidelines. It's just not fair. Speaking of staying on the sidelines, now, this evening, I'm going to post a picture of my preparation of smothered okra. Why? Because the Okra Festival is coming up next Sunday, September the 20th, Hyman Park from 2 to 7. Again, they're trying to bring me into that space. I'm saying it's not fair. When I win, people say they cheated. No, I'm just that good. But next Sunday, September the 20th, Hyman Park, the Okra Festival, you will be getting more information on that as well. I'm almost there. Believe it or not, I'm almost there. Also want to celebrate the fact that we did adopt the budget, the Lafayette Consolidated Government budget. On this past Thursday, I was honored to be not only serving as chair of the city council, but chair of the city council finance as well. And I always tell people, one of the most important, significant things that we do as local legislators is the budget. And we had a great budget season. OJ Mouton Pool is fully funded. We're about to rebuild that bad boy. who went swimming at OJ Mouton Pool? All right. Who hopped the fence at OJ Mouton Pool? Okay. All right. So we're about to do that. Chris Arsenault, J. Lionel, Hebert Golf Course, $700,000 in funding there. More money for Holy Rosary. More money for Hyman Park. Jefferson Street from Pontiac Point to the Thruway. Fully funded. A full streetscape project along with the greenhouse and Art Studio. Shout out to Donna Duyon. Thank you so much for the work that's going on there. The list goes on and on. Maintenance and recreational centers. We restored money that over the last 4 years was taken away. So great, great budget cycle for the entire city of Lafayette, but in particular for District 5. Very proud of that. And we're going to post some things out there to show you some of the things that are to come. Okay? Northside High School, class of 1986. 40. Did you hear me? 40 years. Oh, my God. We don't look it. I know. Yeah. But Yvette Joseph Cole, thank you for reaching out. We're going to make it happen. Roxanne, everybody, let's get ready, y'all. Let's get ready right here. We're going to be doing the thing. 40 years of graduation, 1986 class. Why are you looking at me like that? Why are you looking at me like
3: that? A lot of wisdom.
2: Okay. All right. Mm-hmm. I'm just saying. Okay. All right. Last but not least, Boudreaux's Brain Bank. And then we're going to get into this show because we got a show planned for you. All I could say is AI. I am sick and tired of being sick and tired. I think they call that artificial intelligence. Now, I've given you a lesson on this before. Nothing artificial is good for you. Artificial, abstract. No, you got to have the original. Come on, y'all. Don't become so dependent upon AI. But as it relates to the upcoming elections, early voting is about to crank up. Mm-hmm. All I could tell you is from Boudreaux's Brain Bank, AI will not tell you the best candidate for you. All right. I left it right there. We're going to talk. I like authentic intelligence. I like OI, original intelligence. Artificial, I'm just not feeling it. I like natural, okay? Natural. So we're going to talk some more about that. But why talk about that when we could talk about this?
3: Talk about this.
2: The Delta's in the house.
3: Hey.
2: All right. What's that sound y'all make?
3: I don't know what you're talking about.
2: Y'all don't know. What's that sound?
3: I don't know.
2: Y'all don't know how to do that?
3: Our presence makes the sound.
2: Ooh, all right now. Ladies and gentlemen, boys and girls, welcome to the studio, no stranger. Delta Sigma Theta Sorority Incorporated, Lafayette Alumni Chapter, along with undergrads doing some great things in Lafayette. But before we go any further, let's do a little introduction. Everybody know Tanya, but Tanya, tell them who you are one more time.
3: All right. Good morning, everybody. Thank you, Kenneth, for allowing us to come on. I am Tanya Boldenball, and I'm a member of the Lafayette Alumni Chapter of Delta Sigma Theta Sorority Incorporated, where we're under the leadership of Lakeisha L. Varner.
2: Yes. Recent leadership.
3: Our 27th president of the
2: 27th.
3: Chapter. Yes. Okay. Yes. Long legacy.
2: Yes, indeed. And who is this amazing young lady you
3: the
2: got
3: co-chair.
2: Sitting
3: there? The
2: co-chair. Okay.
4: Yes. Good morning. My name is Alicia Manning, and I am the co-chair of the Delta Honors Committee.
2: Well, welcome, Alicia. And just relax right there. I feel you can put your cup on the table. You have that make you more comfortable. We're so glad to have these two great, amazing ladies with us. And, of course, we're going to be joined a little later by one of my favorite people of all time, Miss Kadri Ellis, I think is going to join us. I did forget to make one announcement. Before we go any further, I have to say this. They're asking you to join them for a sickle cell 3K 1 mile walk run, free health and wellness expo. That's going to be on the 19th, you all. That's the Acadiana Black Nurses Association. It's going to be at the George Dupree Recreational Center, also Grand Brown Park, 1212 East Point de Mouton. I'm going to put some more information out on this. Whenever we do health fairs, Deltas does a great health fair during the Martin Luther King holiday celebration. NAUW does an amazing health fair during the course of the year. The Acadiana Black Nurses Association, because our community needs to become healthier, okay, so we could live longer. But again, that's going to be Saturday, September the 19th, George Dupree Recreational Center health fair. There's a race day registration, warm up, race start. They got a race that's going to take place. Just all kind of good stuff. So I wanted to put that in there. Now, back to DST. Y'all got something coming up too. Look, I'm going to just jump out there being a man, being the only man in the room right now.
3: Let's go.
2: Y'all celebrate men.
3: Yeah.
2: And I've been hearing talk about that, right? Mm-hmm. And I want to explain that before we get into the details of the event, the day, and what's going to happen. I want to talk about men, if y'all don't mind, just for a second.
3: Let's
2: talk about why we are celebrating men, why that is so important. I put a little advertisement post out there, and I just kind of threw out there. We need men more than ever right now.
4: Yeah.
2: We need good men. We need working men. We need engagement. We need men to take their rightful place. But here it is, a 100% ladies organization celebrate men. What is that all about?
3: Well, you think about it, the times, and good morning again, everyone. The times that we are living in, our men are under attack. And if you notice, if you're, and we came, we were here last year, and thank you, Kenneth, for always giving us a space. Mm-hmm. We're living in times where our men are attacked. And we're constantly hearing about whether it's in the school system, the criminal justice system, there aren't any good mentors, any good male leaders. And notice, we're not specifying a particular ethnicity. We're men.
2: Men.
3: Men.
2: Gender only. Yeah.
3: You know, and having, you know, was raised by a great man and understand the importance of whether it was my father or that community, we got to get back to lifting our men up. So this is our second annual, and one of the things that we see all the time, and you're very familiar with this working in the criminal justice arena, we see too many of our young men standing before a judge.
2: Mm.
3: So how do we, because at the end of the day, if we don't lift our people up, who will?
2: Who will?
3: And there's always an expectation for others to do it, but we have to take that responsibility back. That's why we said collectively as a chapter, we're going to do something, number one, because that's what Delta does. We journey down a different path. But we felt that it was important to highlight the men in our service area that are doing great things. And some names you'll recognize, and it was important that we also kind of have a mix.
2: Right.
3: But we also threw in an organization,
2: because
3: we have a lot of great organizations doing great work. So let's highlight them as well.
2: You know, I appreciate that. It's so easy to be divisive, right?
3: Yeah.
2: People immediately want to go there. But in this instance, as a man sitting here, as a man who has tried to give back and serve, you know, ladies, what people forget is that ladies are raised by a man. You talked about being raised by a great man. We hope that ladies have the opportunity to marry a great man.
3: Mm-hmm.
2: And then you raise men, right? You raise boys into men. So for that, I say thank you. Tanya, you talked about standing before a judge. Now, we got some work to do. We're often absent when we should be present. You know, for those who want to go biblical, which I'm not, believe you me, I'm going to let that stay in that arena. But, you know, they talk about how men should lead and head of household and all of that stuff there. You know, the professions we are pursuing is not always the most appropriate, the most attractive.
3: Mm-hmm.
2: You know, we tend to get out there and we want to hustle. You know, and I'm looking at this honoring, and you all have identified men, and I don't want to quite reveal them yet, but you all have identified men to recognize in multiple genres, right?
3: Mm-hmm.
2: Across many sectors, including our organization. What value does that bring to the program? Why are you so intentional about that? You're not honing in on one thing. You're showing or you're displaying male excellence across the board.
3: I believe it gives us the opportunity to create a pipeline of leadership that young men could stand upon. So when they look at one of the honorees who's a coach, you know, and he's under the sports and recreation category, they're able to see, I like basketball. He's taken his passion and he did a career pivot. People will be able to hear about it. And his story is phenomenal. He did a career pivot. We want to put in front of them what hope looks like.
2: Mm.
3: You know, we grew up in the time where they told our people, for the women, you could only be a teacher or a nurse. And for the men, you could only be, you know, either, you know, my father came up from a family of 12. He worked in the field.
2: Mm-hmm.
3: You know, his father was a sharecropper. He picked somebody's cotton. So putting in front of them, there's so many options. And it doesn't necessarily have to, you know, we preach the importance of education, but we also have to start putting in front of our young men. There are so many tracks that you can go down, whether it's not the 4-year, the 2-year, the technical. You know how much money welders make?
2: Oh, yeah.
3: Oh, yeah. You know, so, but there are so many.
2: Wait, skill sets have been lost. Welders, electricians, plumbers. Just to come to your house, that's $80. They ain't fixing that yet.
3: Look,
2: just to drive
3: just
2: there
3: to
2: and show up.
3: Just to park in your driveway. I'm like, I just asked you to change a belt in my drive. I'm going to just buy a new one for what I'm paying.
2: Right.
3: But said all that to say, we as a community of color, we have to take that responsibility, Kenny. And that's why it's imperative that organizations like Delta, you know, all the members of the Divine Nine, not just the Greek Letter organization, we have some phenomenal, the Masons, the, you know, the Eastern Stars, right. A plethora of civic-based organizations. And just imagine if we're just doing it, our little small thing, just imagine if other groups and collaborate with people like you that have the platform. No, it was just awareness.
2: Awareness, all right.
3: It was just an awareness.
2: But I like it. I like you because you're absolutely correct.
3: Yeah.
2: I often tell people we have everything we need if we just do what we need to do.
3: Yeah.
2: Alicia, I want to bring you in. Let talk to me. And what I'm trying to do in these first few minutes is get beyond the stuff, I call it. Because then we're going to get to it and make people aware how they could support this event, who's being highlighted. But Alicia, as co-chair, there are some people say, why are women honoring men? What is it? Men should honor men. Women should honor men. What would you say to that? Or how would you respond as it relates to why this organization, this historical organization, who had, I mean, y'all could honor women for a lifetime and never get to everybody, right? But why have you all crossed over? Is there a reason behind that? Like how the old people used to say, is there some rhyme to that reason? Is there a purpose why you all have said, you know what? We're not going to wait for someone else. We're going to get out here. We're going to find these men who are doing great things. We're going to put them on Front Street. We're going to highlight them. We're going to make it known. And we're going to benefit from it. What is that all about?
4: Well, just piggybacking off of what Tanya said, Delta Sigma Theta, we are trailblazers. And mm-hmm. So what came to mind is, if not us, then who?
2: Oh.
4: So, you know, The men in our community aren't being honored. Mm-hmm. They aren't being recognized. So, being that we are the devastating divas, and we're trailblazers, if we don't start recognizing them, then who?
2: Who? Well, if not us, who? I like that. Mm-hmm. I like that. That plain and simple. Mm-hmm. Right. And there has been an absence. As a matter of fact, Tanya started off by talking about some of the attack we come under as men, right?
4: Correct.
2: Service ain't easy. Putting yourself out there isn't easy. Mm-hmm. You get attacked internally, externally, from all angles. So I could truly appreciate that, because I often tell people, we focus a lot on the negative. Mm-hmm. We focus a lot on what's not happening. I in my teaching, I try to tell people, your success is not dependent upon my failure. You know, mm-hmm. we try to take people down mm-hmm. for us to rise. But you all have taken a proactive, positive angle of saying, you know what, we're going to find out who's doing it, and we're going to recognize that. Mm-hmm. Does that kind of sum it up?
4: Yes.
2: All right. Family, we certainly welcome your input and your questions right here in our feed. You could go to the KNEK Magic 104.7 Facebook page. Kenneth Boudreau, keep them talking. The Community Hour got multiple opportunities as we are talking to the ladies of Delta Sigma Theta, a sorority who is called Delta Honors.
3: Delta Honors.
2: Simple.
3: Honor.
2: Yeah. Simple. Like when I read it, Delta Honors, ABC, or it's just the Delta Honors? You know what I'm mm-hmm. saying? I'm rolling it out.
3: I see where that's going. You know,
2: Delta Honors, John Doe. Oh, yeah. These are the Delta Honors. Okay.
3: I see what you're doing.
2: We are honoring
3: yeah.
2: because they deserve it.
3: Mm-hmm. Yeah.
2: So that event is going to take place on September the 20th. Tell us, let's kind of get some information out. We're going to come back to our conversation.
3: And we'll drop it in the chat,
2: yeah,
3: too.
2: Yeah, and drop it in. But tell us dates, times, how you get tickets, you know, all of that good subsidy stuff right quick.
3: So on September 26th, the Lafayette Alumni Chapter of Delta Sigma Theta Sorority Incorporated, we will be hosting our second annual Delta Honors, where we're honoring five men and one organization from our service area. The event starts at 6 p.m. Doors open at 5:30 p.m. And when I say just a great time, and just, I love excellence when we, you know, when we come in the room, and we're going to gather, and what we did last year, we're going to do it again. You'll have the opportunity to hear from the honorees.
2: Yeah.
3: Like last year we had, for example, who blew a lot of us away, Trey Falk. Because mm-hmm. Coach Falk is a silent but strong silent strength. And when he got on that mic and told his story,
2: right.
3: we were like, okay. Oh, and we had trailblazer Dr. Kinchin. You know, oh, yeah. we know oh. Doc. So, yeah. So
2: when Doc cut loose.
3: When Doc cut loose, but just each
2: when
3: person.
2: When you do good, we do good.
3: That's it. Like, if you call them, that's how it's going to end the conversation. conversation. Like, you definitely know. But last year, we were able to hear the stories of the honorees, and we were like, we had no idea. And they walked away like, you thought enough about me?
2: Right.
3: And that's what we want to do. So we're going to gather again on September 26th. The tickets are just $65. The sale ends next Sunday, 5 p.m., and we'll drop the link.
2: A week away from sale closing.
3: 5 p.m. next Sunday, we'll drop the link in the chat, and you can purchase the tickets on Eventbrite. You can also visit our Facebook page, Lafayette Alumni Chapter. We have information on there. And I want to touch upon something that you mentioned in regards to the why. Our president, Lakeisha Varner, L. Varner, has given us a charge in regards to building the foundation.
2: Right.
3: Well, over the years, the foundation for the people of color, it has cracked. Mm. So this is another way for us to say, you know what? It's time for us to pivot. The book of Proverbs talks about sharpening iron. So what better way to sharpen iron than saying, you know what? I see you, I hear you, I love you, I honor you.
2: Wow, wow. And you know, I'm sitting here, as a matter of fact, I received the message early. I saw Valerie, one of your sorority sisters, was in the Delta Botillion September 20th. There's a Get Acquainted meeting.
3: Yes,
2: and we can talk a little bit about that too. But I bring that up. As you were speaking, do you realize that at some point, there's going to be a young man who's going to make his Botillion.
3: Mm-hmm.
2: And years later, he's going to be Delta Honors.
3: That part.
4: Full circle.
3: That pipeline.
4: Mm-hmm.
3: That pipeline.
2: So when you were saying it, you know, that pipeline, that there's going to be, at some point, we still, you're in year two, so it's a little early. In one, for all I know, one of the gentlemen being honored or who has already been honored may have been a boy at some point. That might be something the group might want to research. That's what I do. I just plant seeds. Okay. But imagine when it's going to be obvious and known that someone who went through your early manhood development program then get recognized as he has lived out those principles that was taught in Botillion. And I'm just saying. I'm just saying. I'm just putting that out there.
3: So, it again, Delta Honors gives us the opportunity, and I misquoted, I left the word out. Her charge to us is building beyond the foundation. So how do we build beyond Delta Honors? By putting in, like we have Botillion, we have a couple of events coming up for Botillion as well as Delta Gems and Delta Academy. But we got to get back to building beyond the foundation. And we're in election cycle.
2: Yeah, yeah. And you know, we're also in a commercial cycle. I got to take a break.
3: Cool down.
2: All right, we're going to take a break on radio, but we're still live on social media, so at least you don't act up, okay?
4: Okay.
2: All right. I know you're a little tense right now. Loosen up. But all right, we're going to be right back right here at KDK's Magic 104.7, the Community Hour.
0: No need to wonder who to call. 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
4: 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Speaking of community excellence, let me give my man the Green Eye Bandit by way of Dallas, Texas, been in Lafayette, Louisiana, because he can't get away. My man Vinny V, y'all give a shout out to Vinny V. If you need any production, any sound, any musical needs at your next event, I am just saying. Y'all give Vinny a call. Thank you so much, Vinny, for everything you do for us here at the Community Hour in this entire community. We are live here with Delta Sigma Theta Sorority talking about, speaking of community excellence, Delta Honors. It's going to take place on September the 26th. Our event starts at 6 o'clock. And you say the doors open at 5:30?
5: 5:30.
4: Okay. Mm-hmm. All right. I think I saw, I don't know if I had a misprint. I thought it was earlier than that. I said, man, we got a lot of time before the event starts. But it's all good in the neighborhood. And this is an opportunity for men to be honored. And I tell you, in the political times that we currently exist, in the job market and economic times that we currently exist, in the family challenges that we currently face, yeah, if there was ever a time for men to be honored and encouraged to step up, the time is now.
5: So I was thinking about the time, because you've been with Lafayette Alumni for quite some time.
4: Longer than I was supposed to.
5: No, there's no such thing. Stop playing. I remember growing up as a kid, I grew up in the Parks and Rec where we had Domain Center.
4: Oh, yes,
5: and
4: indeed.
5: And, you know, Kenneth was running the Domain Center. And then later on, I became a staff member for Brown Park. But just thinking about community.
4: Yeah.
5: You know, we used to walk to the Domain Center, stop to Circle K. I would get my powder. You know, I grew up in the age, I'm really dating myself, Jungle Juice. Remember Jungle Juice?
4: Yes.
5: Like,
4: yes.
5: If it got on your clothes, it was stained forever.
4: Right.
5: Like Jungle Juice, and get my powdered donuts, and I'm walking to
4: you
5: the
4: Domain.
5: You
4: know why, huh? Because it wasn't artificial.
5: Oh, it wasn't.
4: It was authentically, that coloring.
5: Your
4: that
5: teeth
4: was
5: may be red afterwards, but it was that juice.
4: It was real.
5: It was real. But just thinking about the importance of community, and again, you've been a part of the Lafayette Alumni Chapter community for 20 plus years. So we just want, on behalf of our president, and we just want to tell you thank you, because we don't even have to ask.
4: Right, yeah.
5: And you do it because it comes from your heart. So connecting that to honors, you know, you honor us with your expertise, your gifts, your talent, because it is not easy to navigate and MC a program.
4: No,
5: but
4: no.
5: You do it with such grace and class and humor, so people,
4: especially
5: look,
4: with the way people name their children today.
5: Make it work, but nobody knows.
4: No, we try not to. One time
5: they
4: had.
5: They got you.
4: All I can do is apologize. But I tell them in advance, don't let me. This ain't about me. This is about you. If something don't sound right, just keep walking. They'll never know. So they never knew. But the parent knew. Like, that's not how I named my child. I'm sorry.
5: So,
4: but it's all good. But let me do this. Now, I want to issue a challenge, and I thank you for that. I thank you for that acknowledgement, but I'm going to be quite honest. It's intentional. It's very intentional based on what was given to me from my parents, my grandparents, my family, my rearing, my opportunities. And you know what? I just do it the way I think it's supposed to be done, the way we were taught. But I want to challenge other men to do so as well. Although we should not be doing things for recognition in awards, but I want you to work in a way that you was going to be awarded. Don't look for it, but work in that manner, because we need that. So thank you. When we talk about the Domain Center, I often tell people, one of the reasons I am able to withstand all of the attacks is because I know the work that we've already done. Okay? Mm-hmm. And I have seen these young folks who are now adults doing great things. So you can't tell me nothing. I'm just keeping it real.
5: Because we did.
4: You understand? It was done. The work has been done. Right. So I'm asking men, not for me, but for this community, let's all step up in that way. Let's all strive. You know, we talk about the GOAT, you know, Jordan versus LeBron versus Kobe and all of these things. Become the GOAT of men. Become the greatest of all. Become that person that may say, man, that cat that had our back. That guy that put it out there. He always showed up. He always responded. And that's what's going to build community. Because I think as I have followed this from last year to this year, and as I have seen how you all have moved with this, at the end of the day, I think it's not just award. It's about encouraging men to do well.
5: Yes, yes. And also, when you think about the work that our chapter has done, Lafayette Alumni has been in existence for 64 years.
4: Yeah.
5: And we love doing community work. And I'm just speaking in, from a broad perspective in regards to other organizations, like you mentioned, NAUW and their great fashion show that they have coming up. But it also requires financial support. Yeah. And that's oftentimes we forget about, like, you know, we give of our time and we don't get paid to do this, but it takes financial backing. So when you do programs like this, when you see programs of this nature and others, it's imperative that we support, because we're giving our scholarships.
4: Right.
5: And like Delta Bowls, Delta Gems, Delta Academy, that also requires financial support as well, because for our Delta Gyms and Delta Academy, it doesn't cost anything for those young ladies to participate. And I want to share, speaking of, on October 10th, and you can find all this information on Lafayette Alumni's page, and I'm sure Kenan is going to share it as well. But on October 10th, 10 a.m. to 12 p.m. at the Lafayette Public Library in the off of Congress, Delta Academy, ages 11 to 4, and Delta Gyms, ages 14 to 8, they will be hosting an orientation. Parents, this is something you want your daughters, your mentees, your granddaughters, because, you know, we're raising our grandkids now as well.
4: Right.
5: You want them to be a part of it. I have seen the pipeline of encouragement and legacy of leadership that these two groups have created. So we're asking you to please consider supporting that. And again, Delta Botillion, Get Acquainted Social will take place on September 20th. 3 to 5 p.m. at the sorority house, 1313 Souvenir Gate. All this information will be online. We're going to try to drop it in the feed as well. But this is all connected to, we do Delta Honors to honor our men, but to also make sure that we can support our community programming and scholarship endeavors as well.
4: Putting in the work.
5: That work costs.
4: Speaking of putting in the work, let's just to give people a little snapshot, like you say, every honoree is going to have the opportunity to present their story, like where how they have gotten to this point. But so people could know, and so people could go and hit that link immediately following the show, purchase your ticket, purchase your table, whatever it is you're going to do. Who are our honorees, and how do you become an honoree, or how was that determined? At least you want to... Like who they are, and how did y'all land on this group? And of course, you had Trev Falk. That's my guy. I mean, Trev, I've been watching and seeing Trev for many years, and he was an honoree last year. But the work Trev has done, you know, Trev don't speak often.
5: But when he do speak, yes,
4: he will definitely grasp your attention. He's the real deal. Trev is Trev. Simple as that. But we got another brand new slate of honorees, and I posted them, an amazing group of young men.
6: Yeah.
4: And tell us how was those individuals selected? But let's also just kind of introduce them one at a time in the category they're going to be fulfilling.
5: So I'll kick it off with and we'll tag team. Mm-hmm. So we have a trailblazer category, and just for reference, so if you're thinking about next year, we just asked for nominations.
4: Okay.
5: This came from the community. Nominations came from both near and far. Mm-hmm. And we have a committee that vetted out. And it was hard.
4: Right.
5: It was very hard. And it makes you think, like, we got
4: all
5: this
4: great. We got some great men.
5: We got all this greatness. Yeah. So starting with the trailblazer, last year trailblazer was Dr. Ernest Kinchin. This year we have Abraham J. Freeman.
4: Look out.
5: So if you don't know who Mr. Freeman is, just think about Juneteenth.
4: Mr. Juneteenth.
5: Mr. Juneteenth.
4: Mr. Teach My Child How to Drive.
5: Drive. You know, you'll see his driving car all over. Pastor Freeman, and he's one kind of like Dr. Kinchin, kind of like Trail Fall. Low-key, but the work.
4: Yeah.
5: But the work. And at least he'll share with, you know, the health and science honoree and education honoree.
4: Yeah.
6: For health and science, we have Mr. Paul Carter.
4: All right. Come on, Paul Carter.
5: Medical Advantage.
4: Yes.
5: Yes.
4: Oh, yeah. Karen Crow's finest. Uh-huh. Right now. Yes. Congratulations, Paul. All right.
6: And for education, we have Mr. Dale Minnick.
4: Oh, Lord have mercy.
5: And if you know anything about Upward Bound,
4: Lord have mercy.
5: The University of Louisiana Upward Bound program, then you should be familiar with
4: D-Dale Bowtie.
5: That nickname.
4: You understand? D-Dale, that is an excellent selection there. Mm-hmm. Yeah. Yeah, Dale. Again, so the first three, before you go any further, I want to just interject this. None of them are loud about what they're doing.
5: No.
4: And that's why I must say thank you all again, ladies. Because these are men who are just serving. They show up every day and they do what they do, not looking for anything. But they deserve this.
6: People are recognizing it because they got nominated.
4: They got nominated. Yes. But I'm just saying, already off the top, now Dale everywhere. And Dale will I tell you, Dale will sell ice to an Eskimo.
5: Yeah.
4: But he always doing it for other people. I've never seen Dale ask for himself.
5: I agree.
4: Paul will always show up, do his thing, quiet, don't even want people to know he there. Mm-hmm. But always showing up.
5: Yes.
4: Mm-hmm. Brother Freeman, he get a little loud. He passionate about Juneteenth. Juneteenth gonna be Juneteenth. And he wanted to be accurate and he want people to understand it and not have all this misnomer out there.
5: Yes.
4: Of actually what it's all about. But again, I've never heard him ask for anything.
5: Mm-mm. I agree.
4: I just had to say that because it's reflective of the great job you all are doing. You're identifying people who just making it happen every day.
5: I agree. Mm-hmm. And in regards to making it happen, the sports and recreation honoree is Coach Troy Gilton. Coach has a unique story because he was working in the dental industry and he did a pivot. He said, and he's an AAU coach.
4: Mm-hmm.
5: He wanted to give back. So he went back to school and now he's working in education. I believe Coach is at Paul Bro, but he wanted to give back. And his story, like I had to ask him a couple of questions. Like, tell me, I said, you left this.
4: Yeah. To do this.
5: Within the past, not even less than 10 years, like he just went into the education industry. So his heart is there. And I was and I remember telling him, Ken, I'm like, you really wanted to work with these kids because you just went into this system.
4: I had a brother. It's funny you say that. My oldest brother, the oldest Boudreaux sibling of Aaron, went to Southern University the early 70s when Southern University then and still today had the top engineering program in the state.
5: Mm-hmm.
4: He got his civil engineering degree, worked in Colorado and everything. And that he left engineering to be a school teacher. So like you said, you got to want to do that, right? Mm-hmm. Now, he ended up retiring as a principal, but when something is calling you, it's calling you. Yeah. So here it is, Coach. Working in the dental industry, but now coach. You know, and I don't know if I know him.
5: No, and that's the great thing about it.
4: But somebody knew him because he was nominated. Somebody's recognizing what he's doing with children every day.
5: And
4: God bless.
5: They're so excited. In the final category, law and justice, we have a young man attorney by the name of Jared Nelson.
4: Oh yeah.
5: Jared, and you, what I love about Jared is you see when he's in a community, his wife is with him, his family is with them. So I think it's imperative. Oftentimes, Kid, and you're aware of this, when we see these awards being given out, it's normally for a particular demographic and age group. We wanted to make sure this was diverse.
4: Diverse, yeah. Now I could tell you what I could tell you about Jared. He's a quiet Thurgood Marshall.
5: Yes. Mm-hmm.
4: And I'm going to tell you why.
5: That's good.
4: Because every experience I've had with him, you know, maybe between 5 and 10, mm-hmm. he was always in the position of making sure it was right.
5: Mm-hmm. Mm-hmm.
4: You know, but again, he not loud. He don't have a billboard that I'm aware of. He don't have a TV commercial.
5: Mm-hmm. Mm-hmm.
4: But go measure the work.
5: Go, oh, that's
4: man.
5: Good.
4: Look, y'all did that.
5: And wait, one more. The organization.
4: Yeah.
5: How dare I forget? So the 2026, last year was 100 Black Men. This year we're going to honor the Organization of the Year for Delta Honors, the Lafayette Alumni Chapter of Kappa Alpha Psi.
4: Okay.
5: Fraternity Incorporated. Phenomenal work, particularly with their Kappa League. If you have never attended one of their ceremonies or been at an event where the Kappa League, the young men of the Kappa League are the focus, it's just mind-blowing. Kenneth, when I say a diverse group. Diverse group. And I remember they did a back-to-school special last month, hosted a back-to-school event. And I just sat in the corner just watching because I'm looking at these young men. You probably wouldn't even think because we also think that if they come from a particular family, that's who we want. Mm-hmm. But you got to go beyond that. And that, speaking of building beyond the foundation, that connects it to Botillion. Botillion, the young men that we bring in, we want them to be diverse because we're planting seeds. We may not see the full bloom of the seed, but we know we're planting seeds. Mm-hmm. And we invited someone to do a particular call to action at our Delta Honor, who is a Bo, who's currently in college. So we got some great things. It's not about us. It's about honoring these men. Mm-hmm. And when Delta Honor the honors end, we want to continue highlighting our men. And now I'm going to do the charge. All these organizations. You know, I just recently signed up to do Big Brothers, Big Sisters again. We need, I said, hey, what's the need? So they assume I wanted a female. I said, what's the need? Well, the young men, they're the heart. Mm-hmm. I said, that's what I want.
4: Yep, they're going to be on next week.
5: They're going to,
4: Big Brothers, Big Sisters will be on next week.
5: So I just encourage everyone, and please consider supporting this event. Again, September 26th is going to be held at the Progressive Community Outreach Center off of Galleon Street. The cost is just $65. And if you say, Tanya, I won't be able to make it, but I still want to support, I'm so glad you're asking in advance. We also have an opportunity. We have a few sponsorship opportunities, but we also have what is called LAC Supporter. You donate $50 and we put that toward our scholarship and programming efforts. So we created to where everyone, if you can't attend, there's still an opportunity to get involved. And we're also going to be soon announcing our silent auction the week before. So even if you're not in attendance, we're going to make sure there's always a way mm-hmm. to get involved. And that's what we should do.
4: Absolutely. Wow. And one thing, I think I'm right, but if I'm wrong, it won't be the first time. You all were intentional. You all don't include elected officials.
5: Correct.
4: Yeah, and thank you for that.
5: Mm-hmm.
4: You know, I often tell people, you know, the work that I do and all other elected officials for that matter, first, we signed up for that. We volunteered. Mm-hmm. We intentionally put ourselves out there. And although it might be undercompensated, there's a check that come every 2 weeks or every month for that work. These individuals who you all have identified, who has not had to go out into the streets and become popular among the people who just put in work,
5: mm-hmm.
4: is where the recognition should be. But I wanted to just put that out there because, you know, people ask questions. They got the questions they ask with their mouth, and they got the mm-hmm. questions they ask with their mind without saying anything. Mm-hmm. Well, I just put one on their mind. All right? So, again, September 26th.
5: Mm-hmm.
4: 6:00 p.m. start.
5: Mm-hmm.
4: Doors open at 5:30. Progressive Outreach Community Center on Galleon Street, right there mm-hmm. down the street off of Simcoe and Pinhook Extension. And it's going to be a wonderful time. Y'all got some entertainment?
5: We have a young lady. Y'all are going to be right. pleased with her.
4: I got to tell her, you know, I'm selling right
5: we
4: now.
5: We got, and look, we're going to have great meal provided courtesy of Mr. Donald Steiner.
4: Okay.
5: We got some.
4: Donald. Come on, Donald.
5: Come on. You know bring he's going to bring it. So, again.
4: Rice dressing and baked chicken? Green bean? Are we going with something different?
5: Don't do us. We got a great meal. Don't do us. We got a great meal. This is a fundraiser. This is how we clowning on these people.
4: I'm just, that's my job.
5: Hey, look.
4: My job is to answer the question.
5: At the end of the day, it's about giving back. And we just ask everyone, again, Lafayette Alumni Chapter, we're currently under the leadership of our 27th president, Lakeisha L. Bonner. We've been in existence for 64 years. The sorority, 113 years. So we've been putting in that work. But again, community programming, scholarship endeavors, there's a financial aspect of it all. So we just ask that you all please consider supporting this endeavor. I'm going to give out my number. I'm going to drop it in the chat as well. Feel free to call me at 337-541-1828 if you have any questions. And also, again, Kenneth, I want to plug our programs that we also, events that we also
4: yes,
5: have
4: please.
5: Coming up. The Botillion, the 2026-2027 Botillion season kicks off on September 20th. We're hosting our annual Get Acquainted Social, 3 p.m. to 5 p.m. at the Sorority House, which is located on 1313 Souvenir Gate.
4: The only one.
5: The one. Right across the
4: Y'all
5: street.
4: Y'all like to tell people that.
5: Not really. It speaks for itself. We want to get to a point where we aren't the only one.
4: I know. Oh, but look, I'm so proud. That's amazing.
5: Yeah. So
4: Sorority Row, Fraternity Row, that's amazing. That's putting in the work.
5: So the Sorority House is located across the street from the Cajun Dome. If you have any questions, again, visit our Facebook page. But this endeavor is going to be under Melanie Thomas and Rhonda Drayton. And then Delta Academies and Delta Gyms. The orientation, this is for young ladies ages 11 to 14.

0: Students are 10 a.m. to 12, and this mm-hmm. particular orientation is on a Saturday as well. And we just call in all young ladies, ages 11 to 18, please consider, again, we got to pour into them and sharpen their iron.
1: Absolutely. Absolutely. Because, whoo, Lord, we got some issues.
0: We got some work.
1: Yeah, we got some work to do. Ladies, I just cannot say thank you enough. This is incredible. We're going to go to break, and I'm going to dismiss y'all because I got to cause some trouble, and I don't want y'all to even be a part of that.
0: Thank you.
1: I don't want y'all to be in the screenshot as we do it. Okay. But let me just say, on behalf of the entire Lafayette community, to Delta Sigma Theta Sorority Incorporated, thank you, thank you, thank you for the work that you're doing. The presence of that home on Sorority Row across from the Cajun Dome speaks volumes. The work that you're doing with young men and now adult men speaks volumes. The work that you're doing with young ladies and gyms speaks volumes. Showing up each and every day speaks volumes. It's not just about being in the organization. Mm-hmm. It's about the work. And I say thank you.
0: I forgot to mention, failure on my part, I have to give a shout out to our sponsors.
1: Yes.
0: Our Fortitude sponsor is Kenshin Funeral Home. We also have Open Doors, Oshner, Representative Marcus Bryan, Seamus Buck. We are still welcoming, you know, additional sponsorships and support. But I wanted to make sure that we acknowledge them because it's always a yes.
1: Yes.
0: And also, finally, and thank you.
1: Yeah.
0: Thank you for always just supporting this event, but just supporting the Lafayette Alumni Chapter, the work we do, because we don't even have to ask you anymore. That relationship, you just say, hey, what's today? And you show up for us, and we thank you for that.
1: I'm on it. I tell you, it's not for everybody, but for those who deserve it, they're going to get it.
0: Thank you.
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5: 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I am Kenneth Keep 'em Talking Boudreaux. Thank you so much. I wanted to take this last opportunity here to again say thank you, let you know how much I appreciate you and how much I love you, but also to prepare you for these upcoming elections. Now we're about to open up our platform, and you're going to see some candidates coming into the Community Hour, maybe city court judges, maybe district attorney, maybe mayors or council members from municipalities, but I want you to understand the angle we're coming from. We are bringing people on and introducing people and exposing people for the purpose of information, awareness, education, but most importantly, so you could have an opportunity to make an informed, knowledgeable vote. One of the most influential people in my life today, somebody who just looks out for me each and every day, told me you got to speak from a position of knowledge. I want you to vote from a position of knowledge. You see, you cannot vote. You remember I have discouraged and I have dispelled that concept of the idea of letting someone else tell you who to vote for. Me myself and I have chosen not to dabble into that arena of telling you who to vote for, because people could fix themselves up and make up stories and do some things that just, it ain't accurate and just downright not true. You know, I've told you that's why I wish election cycles were so much shorter, because we would then make elections for what people have done versus what they tell you they are going to do. You see, when you're able to raise tons and tons of money, when you have that ability, you could dress yourself up, you could fix yourself up. You understand, is kind of like procedures. You know, you could transform. And that's what elections have become. Elections have become transformative from the fact that people will make you believe things that aren't true. They will pretend to be something that they are not. And you're going to go vote for that. And then you have 4 years of that experience and you wonder why things are that way. It's because what you voted for is not what you got. So I'm here to tell you that we're going to bring some candidates on, but we're going to keep it real. We're going to go hard, but we're going to keep it real and we're going to keep it classy. Because our job, our purpose is to make sure that when you cast your vote, you know exactly what it is you are getting. You know, I often tell people, we walk people through our community. We bring people into our community. We introduce people to our community. We put their names on our document. We do all of that. Show me an example where they do it in return. Show it to me. You see, I often have to let people know the reason we got to do the things we do and say the things we say and act the way we act is because sometimes they're just not hearing us. Sometimes they just don't understand. You remember the lesson I taught about your indoor voice? You remember the lesson I taught when I said, you know, they want to know, well, Boudreaux, why you got so angry and mad? Well, first of all, I wasn't angry and mad, but let me tell you what it was. When I whispered, you pretended like you didn't hear me. And I was whispering. I was, hey, I need you. I need you to do this for my community. I need you to fund this event. I need you. And you pretended like you didn't hear me. So then I went into my Endo voice and I said, excuse me, but District 5, excuse me, Northside Lafayette. I said, excuse me, my community. And what you did, you set it aside and you pretended like you didn't hear me. So I had to go from my whisper to my Endo voice, and then I had to go to my Endo voice and I say, hey, we need you. And even then, the sound was so great at the festival, the event, the rally, you pretended you didn't. So I had to start yelling. And when I start yelling to save the Mardi Gras parade route, when I start yelling to get the reinvestment, when I start yelling to finally get the library project under construction, when I start yelling to get Hyman Park under construction, when I start yelling to fund the pool, you see, they say, well, why can't it? Well, that's what it took. So in this election cycle, as we elect a senator and some representatives and some mayors and some police chiefs, just know that we're not showing favoritism. We're not playing any games. We're going to do what we got to do. There you have it. I just needed to let you know where we're coming from. Right here at KDK's Magic 104.7.
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1: Yeah, ladies, I know you're tired of the same old thing. Things have become so mundane. I mean, your bedroom is just so cold. It's so cold, but I'm here to tell you, I got a strategy. 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

0: Dreaming of a luxury tropical vacation for your family? 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
1: You want to do this? 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